0: Tonight, the discourse demands consideration of the statutory health insurance system and public service reform. It is intellectually robust, certainly, but after all the global policies, we demand a better return on investment. And by investment, I mean sheer energy. The drop from 16 degrees Celsius now to 19 degrees later is merely an atmospheric change. We require a seismic shift. Enough theory, let the beat take over. This is Cat Janis with Dance You Out of My Head.
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0: The political theater remains deep, doesn't it? Compromises, fairness, stabilizing the budget. It's all high concept thinking wrapped in very dull prose. But frankly, trying to reconcile labor associations and fiscal discipline sounds less like governing and more like an elective in macroeconomic patience. We've heard enough talk. Look, the temperature is moving from 16 degrees Celsius and clear to 19 degrees Celsius and overcast, which is a noticeable shift, but I think we all need a bigger shift tonight. Enough about stability, we need turbulence. This next track, Changing, is going to make us forget what we're supposed to be stable about. Let the music take over. Here comes Sigma featuring Paloma Faith.
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1: The debate surrounding parental allowance? Honestly, it sounds like a soap opera financed by policy white papers. People are arguing about cutting thousands of euros while trying to figure out the perfect parenting schedule. It's exhausting. Talk is cheap, especially when it comes to funding nurseries. It's certainly more entertaining than following the stock market, which, by the way, has definitely not been behaving. We're currently sitting here enjoying this

0: lab.
1: It's 2003 a.m. on Monday, and while the weather is a measly 15 degrees Celsius, let's talk about the real chill, AI replacing human workers. Argentina is going full techno-dystopia, building human-free corporations. If robots are coming for the jobs, we need music that sounds appropriately terrifying. So, settle in, because our next track, State of Dystopia, is exactly what we need to soundtrack our inevitable obsolescence. Let's drop

0: All right, the big theories are shelved for now. It's 15 degrees Celsius out there. The sky is crystal clear and nobody's stuck in gridlock. We're trading existential dread for something a little more heartfelt. If we've been discussing oblivion all night, perhaps we deserve a moment of perfectly miserable pop. Let's settle into the beautiful melancholy of James Blunt with Tears and Rain.
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1: It is 2:50 at night, Monday, May 25th. Right here on Osna FM, winding through this Pfingstmontag. And yes, Osnabrück is currently enjoying clear skies and a balmy 15 degrees Celsius. A quick check confirms no traffic problems anywhere nearby, which is always reassuring. So, the talk of the town tonight is housing specifically. Gregor Geisy reminding everyone that while taking over private property sounds grand, nothing replaces a good dose of private investment and streamlined bureaucracy. We appreciate the passion, but please, let's all focus on the positive vibes tonight. Speaking of positive vibes, let's get this night elevated. Coming up, powering through the evening, is Ciara with Level Up. Enjoy this one.

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2: You know, the news cycle tonight has been quite a journey, from housing debates to warnings about extremism, highlighting how complex things can get. We appreciate the serious discussions, but let's keep it breezy, even if things feel intense out there. Talk of the day, perhaps, is the strong stance taken on anti-Semitism and the focus on countering various forms of left-wing extremism. It's certainly a topic that demands attention, although I imagine the temperature tonight, a breezy 15 degrees Celsius, clear sky, would make serious debate feel a little too crisp for a late night. Don't worry, even if the forecast says it dips to 14 degrees Celsius this afternoon, the vibe remains perfectly warm. Seriously, let's power through the remainder of the evening and forget the political heavy lifting. Coming up, keeping the energy high, we have Anne-Marie's 2002. Enjoy the track. I will

0: It is 3:10 a.m. this Monday, the 25th of May, and boy, are we keeping the vibe alive. Speaking of updates, that A33 notice from Osnabrück to Bielefeld, considered canceled, right? Glad we can focus on things that actually matter, like this playlist. Outside, the forecast says 15 degrees Celsius with clear skies, which is fine, but compared to the heat we're about to bring in here at the station, it's practically an ice bath. So forget the serious civic announcements and just vibe with us. Because after all that talking, the only necessary instruction for the rest of the night is put your hands up. Coming up with killer requests, here is Kesha with Hunt You Down. Let's go.
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0: Good morning. It is 3-2000 a.m. on Monday, May 25th, and things are certainly thoughtful this morning, from the political debate over allowances to the traffic update on the A1. We've got a perfect 15 degrees Celsius right now, which incidentally will drop to 14 degrees later. Focus on surviving the day, not the Euro figures, all right? We're slowing down the deep dives for now because the only sensible thing to do is listen to some Charlie XCX. Up next, Illy 2 Pump Up, and let's get it.
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0: 3:30 a.m. Osnabrück, and we are still going strong. Look at the clock, 3:30 a.m. Outside, we've got 14 degrees Celsius and a painfully perfect clear sky, ideal for falling asleep, which, let's be honest, is hardly rock and roll. Up next, we are taking a short trip back in time with Phil Collins and Do You Remember? I'm guessing we're talking 85, and I'm about to put the timeline in a gentle reboot. You ready for this massive blast of nostalgia? Let's go.
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0: Gosney FM listeners. It is Monday, May 25th. We're here with the necessary news because the only thing we should be cutting tonight is the volume on those questionable snack wrappers. Former Minister Giffey sounds quite concerned about proposed cuts to parental allowance, especially when families need stability, not sirens for the budget committee. And despite the current 14 degrees Celsius, the real chill is in the spending plans. Let's hear some much-needed cool from Tate McRae.
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1: Good morning, or is it good night? It's 3:05 a.m. on this Monday. Osna FM listeners, and the only thing bigger than the Euro jackpot's potential jackpot of 120 million euros is my caffeine addiction. So, about those odds of 1 in 140 million, let's save our dreaming for later. At least we know the weather is stubbornly consistent at 14 degrees Celsius today, and this afternoon, clear and utterly unexciting. Speaking of journeys, Kate Ryan's Voyage. Voyage is next, so buckle up. Hope you're ready to sail away from any thought of solving those 5, 34, 35, 42, 46 winning numbers. Let's go!

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1: 4 o'clock at night, Monday, May 25th. Welcome back to the OSNA FM Madhouse. We've got a lot bubbling up today, including politicians dismissing what they call fantastic speculation, and I'm talking about highly dramatic political theories. Regarding all that state instability talk, remember, the official consensus is to focus on prevention, not the drama. On a quieter, much more consistent note, the weather is sticking to 14 degrees Celsius, clear sky all afternoon long. Nothing dramatic enough for Oscar nomination, honestly. But speaking of things that need a dramatic flourish, you requested The Code by Nemo. This track? It has commitment. Stick with us, because tonight we're going to dive into some coded beats. Right here, right now.
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1: 4:10 o'clock tonight, Monday, and the Osner FM madhouse is still spinning. Just taking stock of the global situation, and folks, it sounds like someone is writing a particularly dramatic opera rather than hosting a casual night. All the reports about massive missile strikes and warheads, right, I hear you. Very dramatic indeed. Speaking of dramatic shifts, the stable forecast is sticking to exactly 14 degrees Celsius, with that crystal clear sky we've been enjoying. Nothing has changed, thankfully. But you know what has changed? We are moving from talk of geopolitical instability to the utter glorious catastrophe of pop music. Get ready for a track that promises drama, commitment, and possibly the end of happy memories. Keeping it crisp, keeping it English, and keeping it strictly on beat. This is Ava Max with Take You to Hell.

0: We're deep into Monday night, folks, and definitely facing a shift in the national mood. Regarding the political climate from anti-Semitism concerns to the heightened focus on left-wing activism, it's clear the conversation is getting very sharp. Things require attention, so keep your wits about you out there. Speaking of things requiring attention, it's merely 14 degrees Celsius out there. Not exactly tropical, is it? All right, enough heavy lifting for now. Time to switch gears and soften the blow. We've got L. King next with X's and O's. Hopefully, these tracks are less intense and dangerous than the geopolitical talks we just had. Enjoy the music.
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1: Good evening, Osnabrück. It's Monday night, the kind of night where the intellectual weight of Pfingstmontag lingers. We've been diving deep into the state of modern parenting and the push-pull between state regulation and parental GPS, specifically regarding child social media usage. The message from Interior Minister Dobrindt boils down to this. The state recognizes the struggle, but the responsibility ultimately resides with mom and dad. An undeniable echo of the modern mandate, wouldn't you say? Switching gears slightly, if you're navigating the A30, remember the clear signal. The stretch from Bad Oeynhausen to Osnabrück-Nonni is all clear. On the weather front, we've got a clear sky and a refreshingly temperate 13 degrees Celsius. Not quite enough to spontaneously jump into a lake, but perfectly respectable. And speaking of overwhelming emotion, our next track is All My Love by Vella. Now, after discussing national mandates and parental digital detox rules, I expected something with more geopolitical scope. But hopefully, this track will make you feel all the love without making you question your personal Wi-Fi password. Let's drop that, shall we?
0: Live from Osnabrück, Osner FM.

0: it's perfect out there. 13 degrees now, warming up to 14 later. We're keeping the vibe going, so buckle up. This one's for you, Doja Cat and Paint the Town Red. Enjoy the night.
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0: We are winding down, champions. The temperature is currently 13 degrees Celsius, but don't get comfortable because we're climbing to 14 degrees later. A perfect clear sky signal for the next wave. We know the headlines are heavy, from housing debates to bureaucratic hurdles, but for now, let's just ride the wave. Get ready for Best of Us, Weir. I'm half expecting this song to be a dramatic declaration of love, not a 5 a.m. wake-up cry. This is Jackson slipping out, but don't worry, because Josh is taking the reins for the morning, and let me tell you, if this song is a vibe, Josh is a supernova. Rock on, and good night from Osnabrück.
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1: Thanks to you, Jackson. You were so efficient wrapping up the night show. You probably used all the energy reserves in Osnabrück. Seriously, though, let's take a moment for the serious news out of Shaanxi. It's incredibly heavy. But we're here now, tackling life one jolt at a time. Right now, it's 13 degrees Celsius, feeling lovely, but by afternoon, we're climbing to 14 degrees, a perfect forecast for questionable decisions. Now for the music, Jamaican is coming up. I'm half expecting to wake up with spontaneous dance moves, and also maybe a craving for jerk seasoning. Let's get this vibe started.

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1: Okay, Monday morning, and we're tackling academic solvency and the financial future of civil servants. Honestly, if we have to read one more proposal about mandatory insurance, I might start citing articles. But hey, it's only 13 degrees Celsius, which is great for questioning the entire economic system. Time to change that vibe. Next up, Pia Mia, Chris Brown, and Tyga with Do It Again, because apparently the only thing we can do again this morning is convince ourselves that doing laundry isn't a federal crime. Let's bring the pop.

Yeah. Baby, then you fly, baby. Looking at the whip frame, that's a nice 80s. Used to throw it to me like Tom Brady.

0: So, we're dealing with state debates about parental responsibility and digital detox versus, well, apparently, our basic autonomy. Honestly, 13 degrees Celsius feels like enough wiggle room to question everything. And yes, the afternoon jumping to 14 degrees Celsius is totally conducive to questioning government policy. Enough systemic deep dives for Fings Montag. Time to pivot completely. Next up, Gwen Stefani's Hollaback Girl. Because even if you can't seem to holla back at your parents about screen time, you can at least dance along to this absolute banger. Let's bring that proper pop.
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1: All right. Okay. Deep breath, Susnabrook. So we're debating governmental oversight versus basic family autonomy. And I guess even the minister thinks parental oversight is key, which is a lot. But hey, at 13 degrees Celsius, we're feeling pretty fine about that complexity. Time to forget the national debate and just feel together. Next up, we've got Echo Smith getting us warmed back up with Come Together. Let's make some magic happen.

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1: Good Monday morning, Osnabrück. It's 5:40. And yes, the political drama is intense. We're talking about Europe, defense unions, and legendary figures like Kohl. But honestly, we don't want to tackle that until after coffee. Seriously, we've got 13 degrees Celsius right now, which is enough energy for some good music, but not for an existential debate. Don't fret, the weather's only going up to 14 degrees later. Let's reboot the morning and feel that rhythm boost. Get ready for Little Mix with a different beat. Let's make the start of your Monday brilliant.

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1: We are 50 minutes into the glorious chaos of the morning, and honestly, the political deep dive today is intense. From state coups to foreign misinformation, it sounds like enough material for a trilogy, but we're keeping it light. Just remember, even if today's headlines are heavy, don't let the weather fool you. We're talking about a jump from 13 degrees Celsius now to a breezy 14 degrees later, and that's about the drama level, really. We've got zero traffic worries in Osnabrück, so the only thing moving today is the rhythm for your commute. Let's ditch the geopolitical overthinking and pivot straight into some pure good vibes. This one is requested, so crank it up. Here is Mika with Love Today.

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1: Monday morning. Forget the headlines for a second. Seriously, the world can wait. We're here in Osnabrück, powered by rock, chilling under a crisp 13 degrees Celsius in a clear sky. Today, we're dialing down the drama and boosting the good vibes. Let's soak up this moment and turn it up for Stan Forrest for all lovers.

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1: Good morning, Osnabrück. Welcome back to the show. It's Monday, Pfingstmontag, so you're technically supposed to be relaxing, but hey, we're here. Quick heads up on the roads. The A33 between Dissen South and Borkholzhausen has been canceled, folks. Don't worry, the danger has passed. Let's talk weather then. Right now, we're enjoying a lovely 13 degrees Celsius under a crisp, clear sky. And don't think you're getting a break tonight. It bumps up to 14 degrees Celsius, just enough to motivate you to put your jacket back on, knowing that cold weather is essentially just a very low temperature hug. All right, enough talking about meteorological misery. We've got Sheryl Crow next with Out of Our Heads. Get ready to feel sufficiently groovy, because we're pretty sure these lyrics were originally written when she was stuck behind a very slowly moving tractor on the A33. Enjoy!

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1: Monday morning crew, we are finally rolling into Monday, May 25th. And yeah, it's Piefing's Montag. Josh here live from Rock and Pop Osna FM. Good morning. Judging by the clock, it's 6:20, so we deserve a caffeine IV drip. Don't worry about the 12 degrees Celsius outside. Just focus on the news because that's way more dramatic than the forecast. All right, let's get this vibe going. Up next, we've got Demi Lovato with Sorry to Myself. Turn it up. Yeah.

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1: All right, crew, happy Monday. We navigated through some serious high-stakes news talk about political drama and managed to cancel an entire highway exit update. My brain needs at least 3 cups of coffee just from summarizing that. Seriously, you guys are amazing. Speaking of energy levels, I'm checking the forecast, and yeah, it's a crisp 12 degrees Celsius out there, so maybe put a light jacket on and don't try to leap over any puddles. Okay, let's forget the geopolitical deep dives for 3 minutes. Following that intense news cycle feels like it needs a palate cleanser, and thankfully, we've got the perfect track up next, Jordan Sparks with One Step at a Time. Let's all try to just take one step at a time with the vibes, all right? Turn it up and get into it.

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1: Good morning, Osnabrück. It's 6:40 in the morning on Monday, May 25th, and you're awake. Seriously, after hearing about 309,852 new naturalizations, I feel like I need a passport just to prove I woke up. Okay. Enough of the highly bureaucratic topics. We've got a clear sky overhead, but don't forget that 12 degrees Celsius means a proper coffee and a layer of clothing are mandatory. We need to shake off the government paperwork vibe and straight into some pure, raw energy. This next track is Flat on the Floor by Nickelback. So let's channel this Monday morning confusion into maximum vibe. Turn it up.

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1: So, the celebrity chats are heating up? I mean, the gossip certainly is. Comparing Italian versus German career freedom is deep stuff, but let's keep that analysis for lunch. Right now, we've got a clear sky and a crisp 12 degrees Celsius, which promises to climb to 14 degrees Celsius later, making it basically a mini tropical climate change show. No traffic problems means less time for existential dread. Stay cozy, but let's shake off the melodrama and escape to Al Corley Square rooms, which sounds like the only place we can all be while avoiding the drama. Hit play, and let's expand these square rooms.
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0: All right, settle in. We're keeping it breezy this Monday morning, only 12 degrees Celsius and zero traffic drama in Osnabrück, which sounds about right considering the news cycle. It seems like the biggest current event is finding a good cup of coffee and pretending you actually slept last night. All the important happenings, from global headlines to knowing where to find the best pre-workout burrito, are filtered, packaged, and ready. We've talked enough about the deep thoughts, so let's get into some serious vibes because we have a request in the chat that nobody can resist. Get ready to shake off the melodrama because we're cranking up the classics with Selfish by Britney Spears.
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2: 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It's 7:10 in the morning on Monday, May 25th. 12 degrees Celsius and clear skies, a perfect mood to avoid all the complex international politics. We've covered the serious statecraft stuff, so let's ditch the deep dives and embrace some sing-alongs. Time to ease into the week with Bryan Adams' Here I Am. Perfect for those moments when you realize you finally found a cup of coffee and a rhythm you can commit to. Hit play.

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1: Hey, Osner. Welcome back to Rock and Pop. We've navigated the choppy waters of international politics and the highly detailed saga of local party chair criticisms. Let's just agree that the best thing we can do right now is stay well away from any constitutional reviews or deeply unsettling parties. It's Pfingstmontag, and our official directive is simply good vibes only. Checking the forecast, it's a crisp 12 degrees Celsius, clear skies, perfect for forgetting whatever serious thing you were thinking about this morning. Speaking of things winning, our next track is Everyone's a Winner. Seriously, how did these guys achieve peak rock nostalgia? They must have been winning every single ones since the disco era. Get ready to win with Mutoid Man and Jordan Olds. Play it loud.

Hey, Usna, another Fings Montag and the morning energy is absolutely firing. Seriously, the speed of Andrea Kimi Antonelli out there today was wild, dropping laps like it was nothing. Good vibes only, people. PSA check. The A30 is clear. Through Osnabrück, folks, so hit the road safe. It's a crisp 12 degrees Celsius now, but keep an eye out, because 14 degrees Celsius hits tonight. Enough talk about cars and championship leads, though. We're easing into the week with a vibe shift. Get ready to mellow out, because next up is Conan Gray Bourgeois Zizes. Let's go.

0: Hey, Ozna. Good morning and welcome to Monday, May 25th. Just checking in, Antonelli crushed it again, keeping that checkered flag run rolling. Talk about dominance. Currently 13 degrees Celsius and crystal clear here in Osnabrück. Nobody needs to worry about traffic. The roads are cooperating. The weather says we're climbing to 14 degrees Celsius by evening, so throw a light jacket in the car. All right, enough with the trophies and the horsepower. We're shifting gears. Next up, we're getting moody and atmospheric with Linkin Park's Lost in the Echo. Hope you're ready for a massive wave of existential questioning. Let's go.
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0: Hey, Osnabrück. Hopefully, the local gossip drama isn't taking up too much brain space. It's only 13 degrees Celsius out there, so you can ditch the worries and definitely ditch the high fashion drama. Let's just groove with Westlife's Bop Bop Baby. 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
2: Good morning, Osnabrück. It's 8 o'clock and we are powering through Monday, May 25th, or Pfingstmontag, if you will. We're rocking at a crisp 13 degrees Celsius, so if you feel a little drained, maybe it's a placebo's effect. Don't worry, though. We're keeping the vibes high. Time to shake off that Monday slump with meds. Placebo. Always remember, a killer soundtrack is the best medicine. Rock and pop Osna.

0: All right, Osnabrück, we are powering through 8:10 a.m., and boy, have we got some serious thoughts on the national leadership debate. Apparently, Europe needs more muscle and less, well, current German politics. But honestly, listening to all that debate sounds exhausting. Let's make the strategic distraction. It's 13 degrees Celsius and clear out there, so put a jumper on. Time to tune out the existential dread and crank up the vibes with Bella May. We've got Date Your Dad coming up. Rock and Pop Osna.
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1: All right, Osnabrück. It's a Monday morning vibe, and we navigated through some genuinely heavyweight international diplomacy news. Honestly, hearing about dwindling peace forces sounds less multilateral conflicts and more massive Netflix documentary. Let's ignore the UN existential dread for now. Today, the weather is a crisp 14 degrees Celsius. Clear skies, perfect for wearing a jacket, but definitely not enough to slow us down. We are shifting gears from geopolitical deep dives to total dance floor euphoria. Put your shoes on, because we're cranking up the vibes with Tujamo, Aztec, and Inna, bringing the banger, Freak. Rockin' Pop, Osna.

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1: All right, Osnabrück Dream Machines. Happy Pfingstmontag. We know our feeds have been flooded with some seriously intense news, like this SIPRI report showing international peacekeeping missions are dropping 49% since 2016. Deep breaths, folks. It sounds like less global crisis and more existential LinkedIn article. Forget the global anxieties, because the only thing that needs to decline right now is my coffee o'clock boredom. We're humming along through this Monday morning vibe, and even with a crisp 14 degrees Celsius outside, we're not stopping. Time to adjust the frequency dial. Get ready for some fantastic vibes, because up next, we've got They Gem. Rock and Pop Osna keeps the party rolling.

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1: A quick reminder, Osnabrück, it's a beautiful 14 degrees Celsius out there, perfect for a quick walk. But please remember to take those breaks, all right? Seriously, don't forget to breathe. Now, speaking of damage, we've got something dropping soon. Damage feet. Timbaland, I mean, who made this happen? It's high concept, it's chaotic, it's a whole mood. Get ready to adjust your listening levels because this next vibe is pure, unfiltered energy. Stay right there for it.
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0: are still going, folks. And before we switch gears entirely, I have to talk about something seriously heavy. The news cycle today is pointing to real global tension, with reports suggesting international peace missions are hitting an all-time low. Talk about a dip sounds like a bad stock market trend, right? So much global pressure and funding crises cited. It's a lot to process, seriously. But look, we've got a universal problem right here in Osnabrück, and that's needing a beat that can distract you entirely. We're talking major vibes incoming, because this next track, Starboy, The Weeknd feat. Daft Punk, is pure cinematic late-night escapism. Forget geopolitical predictions, we've got pop god status ready for you. Get ready to adjust your equilibrium, because this one is massive. Stay right there.
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0: we are flying through the news carousel, jumping from global tensions to Michelle Hunziker deciding her authentic self is better served in Italy. That is a career saga worthy of the Colosseum, right? Meanwhile, outside, the weather is clocking in at 16 degrees Celsius and clear skies, which is frankly an insult to the drama we just covered. All right, team, we're moving from high international stakes and celebrity existential crises to pure, beautiful, dramatic yearning. So, after all that serious talk about professional autonomy versus national television, we are diving headfirst into Danny Saucedo and the rise of the melodrama. This next tune, If Only You, is pure bottled teenage longing, the kind of song that makes you feel like you're watching a soapy drama unfold. Seriously, after hearing about entire decades of TV careers, this song makes it look like finding a stray sock. Stay with us, let's soak up some intensely emotional acoustics.
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0: right, team? Let's pivot from the Mediterranean drama to the Middle East geopolitics. Marco Rubio is out there discussing peace deals, the Strait of Hormuz, and various levels of international tension. It's intense stuff, maybe more dramatic than the melodrama hits we just heard. Honestly, contemplating all these global stakes while it's 16 degrees Celsius out, it all feels like a high-stakes soap opera. But we've heard enough about diplomacy and international crises for one day. It's time to drop the serious flags. We are kicking into high gear with wine and kutch. Let's get this party started.
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1: Good morning, everyone. Happy Monday, May 25th. Pfingstmontag vibes are hitting. We've just navigated global flashpoints, from peace deals near the Strait of Hormuz to traffic reports that canceled out mere danger. Honestly, all that high-stakes drama, and it's only 16 degrees Celsius out there. We're keeping it chill, folks. Forget the geopolitical chess pieces. We need some pure, simple fun. Are you feeling a little too reflective? Want to feel a bit more unshy? Get ready for Emini's Don't Be So Shy remix.

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2: Okay, before we jump back into the geopolitical deep end with the Iran negotiations, let's take a deep breath. Global flashpoints aside, good news. The A1 at Osnabrück North is cleared. You can finally move. And while massive treaties sound stressful, remember it's only a mild 17 degrees Celsius out there today.

0: birthday. Okay, everyone. Miraculously smooth roads means we can all skip the Monday misery. Enjoy these perfect golden hours at 18 degrees Celsius. You earned it. Though, don't relax too much, because by tonight we're sliding down to 14 degrees. Take that second chance, because we're not letting Monday kill our vibe.
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0: Good morning, Osnabrück. Welcome back. It's 9:50 on this Monday, the 25th of May. Seriously, who knew we'd dodge the Monday blues in traffic? Right now, a perfect 18 degrees Celsius and clear skies. Keep that energy going. And yeah, we know you're ready for this vibe because it's nothing like a chemical spill, promise. Next up, Post Malone's Chemical. Stick around because while the sky looks great now, by evening, it's cooling off to 14 degrees Celsius.
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0: All right, we've officially survived 10 o'clock, people. 5 hours, and somehow we're still going. Speaking of surviving, the weather gods are treating Osden Brook well right now. A perfect 19 degrees Celsius, mainly clear. You could practically build a Roman Colosseum out of sunshine. Keep that vibe going, because while tonight drops to a crisp 14 degrees, the clear skies mean you'll still look good complaining about it. Good news on the road front, too. Zero traffic problems, making Monday morning a breeze. Nothing to worry about, so you can focus on remembering everything you forgot yesterday. Next up, and brought to you by the existential dread of needing a nap, we've got a request for Liar, Camila Cabello. Enjoy the ride.
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0: Good morning, everyone, and welcome back to the glorious chaos that is Ozna FM. We are now at 10,001 on Monday, the 25th of May. And yes, this is Pfingstmontag. So you're technically supposed to be celebrating, which is great news because, frankly, we all need a little help recovering from the weekend. Luckily, Mother Nature is giving us a solid 19 degrees Celsius, and it's mainly clear, which is just peak efficiency for a Monday morning. You could practically throw a fancy outdoor picnic, except the picnic is the rest of your day and you probably won't get it. But hey, we press on. Next up, and thanks to someone remembering that even on a holiday Monday, we still need to sing about being wanted, we have a request for Jason Derulo with Want to Want Me. Enjoy!
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2: And we are here, folks, back at 10,020 on this beautiful Monday. The markets are doing the emotional roller coaster today, right? Up 1.0% on the DAX, down almost 4.7% on oil. It's basically a mirror of how my energy levels are after 5 hours on the radio. But hey, at least Mother Nature settled on a glorious 19 degrees Celsius, and tomorrow we can cruise down to 14 degrees. Enough talk of indices and degrees. Let's drop the science and let the vibe take over. Thanks to a great request coming up now, here is EJ with Colcha Candela. Enjoy.

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2: Good morning, Osna. Welcome back to The Mix. It's a Monday, but thankfully, the traffic gods have smiled and the weather is perfect at 20 degrees Celsius. Zero traffic problems, 20 degrees, mainly clear. We are keeping the energy up, because even if your Monday mood is dipping lower than the last record low of 14 degrees, we've got tunes for you. Next up, we've got Pak Shlek Sich. Now, don't let the title fool you. This banger is way too dynamic to be taking it easy. Get ready to feel the groove. Here's your track, right now.

0: Welcome back. It's Monday and somehow perfect. The weather is beautiful at 21 degrees, meaning our financial advice today is don't invest in oil because it dropped nearly 4.7%. Good to know the DAX is up 1.0%. Maybe the holiday mood made everyone feel wealthy. Happily, the A30 traffic around Osnabrück is completely clear. Time to embrace the day and rock out with Pooties.
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0: you die.
1: All right, Osnabrück, we are back. Good morning, everybody, and happy Whit Monday. Seems like the holiday joy hasn't stopped us from thinking about finances, huh? The DAX started the day looking pretty optimistic, up about 1.0%, probably because peace signals in the Middle East make people forget they have to file taxes. Meanwhile, oil prices dipped quite low down, a massive 4.7%. So, the euro is stable, the mood is high, but if you're thinking about drilling anything combustible, maybe wait until Tuesday? The weather is perfect at 21 degrees today, but don't get comfortable thinking we're sticking with this gear. We're cooling down to 14 degrees tonight. Time to hit that cozy cardigan. Now, getting into our mix, we're heading deep into the stratosphere with Major Tom. If you feel like floating away from reality, this next track is basically instructions on how to become a cloud surfing space traveler. Enjoy!
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0: Good Monday, everybody. 11 o'clock on this Pfingstmontag, and we are still here. Now, before we get into the glorious, funkiest bits of your morning, just a quick heads up. The world is busy dealing with some seriously huge stuff out in the Congo, so things are definitely far from stable out there. But look, Osnabrück is great, so let's focus on the localized crises, shall we? The weather is spot on at 21 degrees today and crystal clear, perfect for, well, maybe just staying inside talking to us. Because later, we're chilling out to 14 degrees, which means you'll need the layer up for the great German night chill of 2025. Speaking of rhythms changing, Luna's rhythm of the night is coming up. It's definitely a highly calibrated journey, perfect for when you need a little musical command to make you feel like you're moving exactly how the temperature is shifting from a lovely 21 down to a manageable 14. Get ready to groove.
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1: Rock and pop people, we are rolling. Okay, so yeah, the news out there is pretty heavy with those global health alerts, right? Deep breaths. But let's keep our focus right here. The sun is doing us good at 22 degrees Celsius, but heads up, when this vibe takes a dive tonight down to 14 degrees Celsius, that shift can feel painful. Speaking of things that hit you hard, this is 6 a.m. with This Is Gonna Hurt. Turn it up, Osnabrück.

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2: Okay, Osnabrück, we're still rolling, and yeah, the news out there is a little heavy today. Huge world updates, serious stuff. But right here, we're sticking to the good vibes. It's a gorgeous 22 degrees Celsius out there. Perfect day. Just a quick reminder for anyone heading to Bielefeld, watch out for that danger investigation on the A33. Navigate around it. All right, enough doom scrolling for a minute. When we get to Sneaks, it feels so good. Try not to feel too good or you might float away. Pump it up, rock and pop people.

Osnabrück. We're still here, keeping the vibes high. Look, we hear the political chatter about government budgets. And yeah, spending money is complicated, even when it comes to programs like Elterngeld. But listen, enough deep dives into the Bundestag drama. We're talking music here. It's a perfect 22 degrees right now, so take it easy. Remember tonight, when it drops down to just 14 degrees, grab a jacket. All right, forget the politics, because we are absolutely dropping into Trim Underworld. Get ready to float, you rock and pop people.

0: Good Monday, Osnabrück. We are back with the vibes fired up. Okay, deep breaths, because we have to talk sport for a minute. Stuttgart getting Grisha Prümmel back, huh? A contract until 2029, that's commitment. But listen, before you start drafting commemorative jerseys, we're here for the pop, not the pro soccer drama. It's currently 23 degrees and clear up here. Perfect. But forget that later when it dips down to just 14 degrees tonight. We need some spectral energy to get through this Whit Monday. Don't worry about the transfer fees. We're busting through into the classics. Ray Parker Jr., here we go.
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1: We are at 11:50 in the morning on this 25th of May, and wow, the global news headlines are a serious deep dive into civilization breakdown. Enough of that. We've only reached 23 degrees Celsius of glorious mildness, so we're leaving the geopolitical anxiety behind. Time to switch gears and pop some bubbly. Zara Larson is next, coming through for us with Lush Lives.

0: So, the political drama around budget cuts and the Elterngeld debate at noon is still going strong. Sounds like a serious Monday figuring out pennies. But seriously, we're sitting here feeling amazing because it's a perfect 23 degrees Celsius out there, not worrying about those governmental negotiations. Enough heavy lifting for the brain. Time to put your feet up and chill out with Kitch Krieg and Jamul coming up for Unterwegs.
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0: talk about Monday. Seriously, the headlines are heavy, discussing everything from state terrorism accusations to the profound breakdown of civilization, definitely enough to exhaust the collective brain power. But hey, who needs a philosophical deep dive when you have a perfect 23 degrees Celsius beating outside? Sunshine, clear skies, and absolutely zero geopolitical crises required for a good feeling. Time to swap that really heavy Monday news wash for some pure vibes. We've got 2-4 Family with Stay coming up, and I bet watching that video edit makes all those complex theories about global standards suddenly seem less complex. Sit back, relax, and enjoy the ride.
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0: All right, welcome back. Dealing with budget cuts and parental allowances sounds like a mind bender, seriously. But hey, while politicians are arguing over every single euro, we've got Mother Nature keeping it simple. A perfect 23 degrees Celsius and absolutely zero geopolitical crises required. We're keeping the vibes high enough to float right over the complex policy discussions. And speaking of wishes, it's time to press play on Oceana's Endless Summer. If you were worried about the parent allowance, this song is going to make you forget your worries. Maybe even for a solid 12 minutes. Let's go.
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1: Happy Monday and welcome back to Ozna FM. Wow, the big news today is certainly a lot to chew on, folks. But honestly, while we process discussions about civilization and geopolitics, let's focus on the good stuff. The good stuff is that the weather report says a beautiful 24 degrees Celsius with a clear sky, and the only thing canceled today is the danger along the A33 Wild, right? It's lunchtime, so let's ditch the heavy stuff. We need a quick mood reset, and we need it now. Because Let Me Love You is waiting for you. Let the vibe take over.

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3: You know it's Monday, it's 12:40, and we are somehow still going. If surviving the week was an Olympic sport, we'd take gold. Speaking of surviving, the weather says we've got a blazing 24 degrees today, which is perfect for ignoring that impending midweek existential crisis. Just remember to switch gears tonight, because it drops to a breezy 14 degrees. Anyway, no time for complex forecasts. Let's dive into a reminder of what freedom feels like. Before you, let's go!

0: You know, it's that kind of Monday where time just melts away. And surprisingly, we are still powered by good vibes. Look outside. It's a perfect 24 degrees and crystal clear sky. Basically, nature saying, you're doing great. Keep going. All right, fuel up, because next up is your favorite song. Don't panic, even if you realize it's possibly just a song about the color blue. It's the perfect soundtrack for proving how awesome your taste is. Before you, let's go.
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0: Okay, welcome back to the mix. Still cruising through this beautiful Monday afternoon. Seriously, look outside. It's a perfect 25 degrees Celsius and completely cloudless. Basically, nature just wants us to remember how great the weather is while pretending we care about transfer gossip like the promo move back to Stuttgart. Fast track through the football news because we've got music. Next up, we tackle Liebe ist alles by Rosenstolz. It sounds incredibly dramatic, right? Like nothing beats love. Speaking of things that are everything, this song will make us forget simple things, like where we left our keys, or that the vending machine hasn't been filled since last Tuesday. Let's dive into that one. Here it is.
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1: Welcome back, everyone. By the way, it's Monday afternoon, and if you thought the week was busy, just check the finance pages. The DAX hit 25.2525T points. Seriously, keep that optimism flowing, whether or not you know anything about the relationship between oil prices dropping below 100 in global negotiations. Speaking of changing conditions, we're enjoying a perfect 25 degrees Celsius right now. But don't forget that tonight, the temperature drops significantly to 14 degrees Celsius. But enough of grown-up stuff and market magic. Next up, we're ditching the stock charts for sheer emotional drama with Jess Thriston's love story. Get ready to forget everything, finances included. Here it is.

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1: And what a way to spend a Monday, right after all that dramatic relationship fallout. Whether you're celebrating Pfingstmontag or just recovering from the weekend, we've got the perfect mood. Right now, the weather is keeping us company at a sweet 25 degrees Celsius, a lovely, predictable stability. But hey, don't get too relaxed, because later tonight, nature throws a curveball, dropping the temperature quite dramatically to 14 degrees Celsius. Speaking of moods and things that are changing, let's leave the temperature gauges behind. You requested it, so let's drop the vibe completely with Lena and her song, Strip. 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
1: Good afternoon, lovely listeners. It is 1:30 on this Monday, May 25th, making it Pfingstmontag. Now, the headlines today are all about deep savings and budgets, which sounds exhausting. But hey, don't stress the spending. We've got the perfect soundtrack for you. Spending time at 25 degrees Celsius today, we're riding a high. But remember that lovely temperature drops drastically to 14 degrees Celsius tonight. Time to put the economic forecasts aside. You requested it. So let's turn the volume up and dive into Whitefields with Montmartre. Enjoy.

0: Good afternoon, everyone. It is 1:40 in the afternoon, Monday, May 25th. Enough with the talk of slashing benefits and budget cuts. At 26 degrees Celsius, we're demanding zero austerity. Let's forget the politics and just dive into the vibes with Dusk Till Dawn. Enjoy!
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1: All right, everyone. We've had a really brilliant afternoon here on Osna FM. Just checking in, the A30 is clear, and out there, the sky is crystal clear and hitting a perfect 26 degrees Celsius. Now, before we dive into the complexities of tax reforms and state budgets, which sounds exhausting, let's face it, we are hitting fresh by Kool and the Gang. This song is so good, it's practically mandatory. But hold on, because my friend Josh is giving the mic to someone even bigger. It's the one, the only, the formidable Karen. She runs this show with the precision of a general and the kindness of a saint. All right, Karen, I'll let you unleash the full power of your authority on this broadcast. Massive thanks to all of you. Keep the Osna Brick vibes alive and enjoy the music.

0: Honestly? Seriously? Okay, all right. Massive thanks to Josh, though I think he just accidentally hit the turbo boost button on the mic because, bless his heart, he's as excitable as a calf in a petting zoo. Right, now that I'm here, I can finally establish some semblance of professional authority. Let's talk about something genuinely important, because apparently, all the fun bits are exhausted. If you're following the news, you'll hear all these German state premiers complaining to the federal government about tax reform. Seriously? They're supposed to be managing budgets, but they can't absorb any sudden massive financial load, so now they want to talk about wealth taxes and inheritance tax? It's exhausting just listening to the complaint session. Look, we're hitting a lovely 26 degrees Celsius today, which is nothing compared to the heat of that political disagreement. Anyway, ditch the fiscal squabbling. Per se, it's Monday. We've got Edita Abdieski with Wouldn't Want to Be Without You. We're making the switch to 14 degrees later tonight, so sit back and enjoy this.
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1: Seriously? Monday, May 25th, Monday? Are you kidding me with this tax drama? The premiers are still whining about budgets and wealth taxes? Like, could they just stop? It's 2 p.m., not a parliamentary soap opera. We're hitting a perfectly pleasant 26 degrees Celsius, and all I can hear is whining state ministers. Honestly, can we focus on anything that doesn't involve someone complaining? Okay, enough time wasting. Jungle Drum is up next. Let's cleanse this air and get this show moving.

0: months. Seriously, we've managed to talk about austerity measures and losing benefits daily because of the economy. It's frankly exhausting. Can we please acknowledge that it is a perfectly delightful 26 degrees Celsius out there, not a fiscal debate? Stop making everything sound like a Dickensian poverty pamphlet, people. Now, speaking of things needing adjustment, this song, Room for You, let's hope it actually offers some room for our collective sanity. Chatterbox. Barry, keep it brisk. We have a show to run, not some existential intervention.
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0: Listen up. We've got the DAX over 25,250 points. Traffic chaos on the A33 and only 26 degrees Celsius outside. So drop the financial panic. Frankly, discussing crude oil dropping below $100 is just tiresome. Now stop talking about accidents and listen to the beat. Golden Monroe's put it on and let's actually enjoy this show. Golden Monroe's put it on and let's actually enjoy this show.
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2: You know what? We need to talk about these vague guidelines right now. Listening to all this intellectual meandering is frankly exhausting. It's nearly 3 o'clock, which is peak moderation time, and all you people can talk about is concepts. Look, the temperature is a perfectly normal 26 degrees Celsius right now. It changes to 14 degrees Celsius tonight. It's predictable! Now stop trying to rewrite what's right and just focus. Seriously, can we get Torrin Wells' Citizen of Heaven on? Because frankly, after the chaos you've been causing, I might need something that doesn't require a theological degree just to start singing. Put it on now.

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2: It is Monday, May 25th, and it is 2005 p.m. exactly, so please maintain situational awareness. We are not running late. Regarding the Pope's concerns about AI and international conflict, honestly, it's simply basic common sense that proper protocols and ethical parameters must be adhered to. We don't need a papal encyclical to tell us to stop creating unnecessary drama. Speaking of pointless details, the A30 is cleared between Gesmold and Bissendorf, which means we can stop dwelling on obsolete traffic reports. The weather is 26 degrees Celsius and clear perfect, and remember, it drops to 14 degrees Celsius tonight, so follow the forecast, people. Now, for plan B, which is praying, please, let's keep this focused. We don't need any last-minute pre-planned drama, we just need the song, please. Put this on, right now.

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2: Seriously, Monday, May 25th is 3 o'clock, so pay attention. Listen up, A33, Osnabrück to Bielefeld, incident cleared, report cancelled. Again, A33, Osnabrück to Bielefeld, incident cleared, report cancelled. Right, enough drama. It's 27 degrees Celsius, people. Now put on the Manfred Mann's Earth Band. Hope this song doesn't leave anyone blinded by the light. Or, like, blinded by the lack of common sense. Just play it.

0: Listen up seriously. It is Pfingstmontag monotony time and I need attention. Not this background noise. It's 27 degrees Celsius, people. Look out the window and act like it. Right. Forget whatever nonsense you were doing. Focus on the news. Because frankly, your lack of common sense is astounding. Okay, playing Rock Your Body? Yawn. I swear, if this song doesn't make you move, you shouldn't be alive. Just play it already.
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0: Listen up, people. It is 3002, and frankly, I cannot believe I have to yell at you again. Are you even listening? Stuttgart's got Grisha Prommel signing, which is major news. Something important you obviously can't concentrate on. Seriously, focus. It's 27 degrees Celsius right now, so behave like civilized humans, not like you're stuck on a playground swing. Now we're supposed to be focused on this professional sports transfer, not staring out the window. And by the way, although it's a lovely 27 degrees now, remember that by nightfall, we drop down to 14 degrees. So stop treating this whole afternoon like a vacation. Okay, playing Don't Need Nobody? Oh, really? Did you think we needed anybody to play this? Just play the music already and stop whining about needing nobody. Pay attention.
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0: Listen up. This is a serious moment. A Monday, and frankly, we need focus. The Pope is warning about AI normalizing conflict, so maybe pay attention to something important instead of just texting. It is 30,000, and we are dealing with issues of international power here, not playing field day. It's a lovely 27 degrees Celsius, but your concentration is about as deep as a puddle. And no, we are not playing Salisbury Hill. Just play the music already and treat this sophisticated broadcast with some maturity.
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0: It is Monday, May 25th, and we are 30:40 p.m. sharp. Listen up, because there are rules. Honestly, this whole AI disarmament nonsense sounds like an excuse for a lack of proper structure. While the weather is a perfect 27 degrees Celsius, remember that we only discuss vetted content here. Next up, Martin Solveig. Please keep those hands off the dials.
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1: It is 35 p.m. sharp, and frankly, I expected better focus. Seriously, darling, we are discussing actual news, not the seasonal calendar. While some people are distracted by the 27 degrees Celsius clear skies, like you, we stick to the essential information here. Control yourselves. Let's move past this supposed Whit Monday nonsense and focus. Next up, get ready to sample the sound with Cop Forlorn by Peter Fox. Keep it civil.

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1: It is 4 o'clock, May 25th. Seriously, darling, we had high-level financial news. A DAX hitting 25 to 250 points, with oil dropping below 100. Can we please muster some basic concentration? Focusing on a 27 degrees Celsius clear sky is hardly appropriate when global markets are moving. Pay attention to the substance, not the season. Now, quiet yourselves and prepare for nothing but thieves.

0: because we are running Osna FM, not a doctoral seminar. Are you enjoying the 27 degrees Celsius clear sky outside? Or are you worried about the sheer volume of German citizenship legislation garbage we just reviewed? Seriously, the argument over whether the CDU-CSU should mandate an 8-year naturalization period or if everyone can just wing it is baffling. We have record high naturalization figures, which, frankly, is impressive. And instead of celebrating, everyone is arguing with the AfD. Focus. While the political experts get bogged down in whether dual citizenship is allowed, it is simply nice weather. Now, stop making faces at your phone and prepare yourselves. It's time for We've Got It Going On by Backstreet Boys. Keep your attention paid, darling.
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1: Honestly, are we going to spend the entire day bogged down in whether someone should be able to change their passport or if they need to wait, like, a decade to join the club? It's a gorgeous Monday, 27 degrees Celsius, and we have absolutely zero traffic issues. Can we please focus on anything other than legislative melodrama? So much arguing about these German citizenship rules from the SPD to the AfD, but frankly, darling, I'm done. We need some energy that doesn't involve a binder. So forget the bylaws, because next up is Just the Way You Are by Milky and David Guetta. If this track doesn't make you want to dance off all that bureaucratic nonsense, then nothing will. Get ready to move, because this is Ozna FM and we play pop.

0: Listen up, everybody, because I do not have all day to babysit this airwaves. This is Osna FM, live from the wonderfully historic, dirty place, Osnabrück. Forget your flower child nonsense. It's Fings Montag, and frankly, you should be paying attention to the news, not scrolling through your phones. Seriously, get a grip. So, we've got this juicy read about political transparency. Apparently, some politicians are doing deep dives and finding out their family history includes, shall we say, some intensely unsavory details. You people need to face your uncomfortable realities instead of just playing the emotional fool. And while some are searching digitized records, I'm maintaining standards, thank you. Speaking of standards, the weather today is a breezy 27 degrees Celsius. Clear sky, perfect enough, I suppose. But just so you know, morning drops to 14 degrees Celsius, still clear because some of us notice the small things. Now for the music. We're moving into Pink Friday Girls, Nicki Minaj. Yes, that song. Because apparently complaining about history and low temperatures wasn't enough, you people need a massive chorus number about, well, whatever Pink Friday girls apparently care about. Move it.
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1: 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This is Osna FM, and your collective focus is frankly embarrassing. While 27 degrees Celsius might sound pleasant, your brain should be locked onto the news, not wasting time. Get professional people. Ask for this request. Fancy like? Fine. Take your pop chorus number and enjoy the spotlight.

0: Did you really think the Nazi history reveal is more pressing than this perfect 27 degrees Celsius? It's fine. Just like your brain's navigating that serious news dump. Focus up. As for this next track, Tu Es Foutu, don't worry, it only means you're done for, so just chill. By morning, 14 degrees Celsius will hit, so try to keep up.
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1: Seriously, can we move past the existential political drama? Did you really need the full rundown on the Berlin tax mess? It's basic federal spending 101. If the states aren't covered, they need proper compensation. Genius. It's not rocket science. Regarding the commute, A30 remains clear from Owenhausen to Osnabrück, cross Osnabrück South, and Osnabrück Nani. I repeat that A30 is clear from Owenhausen to Osnabrück, cross Osnabrück South, and Osnabrück Nani. Meanwhile, the 27 degrees Celsius means the sky is clear, which is something you lot actually experienced today. Now, for this, tell me what you like. Just hope listening to it doesn't make you feel too profoundly average. Enjoy the auditory equivalent of beige wallpaper.

0: Listen, it's 5:30, and frankly, you sound profoundly undressed for this conversation. The weather is currently a blinding 27 degrees Celsius, clear sky. Yes, you actually got to experience proper daylight, but don't get distracted thinking it means anything. And yes, tomorrow morning will drop to 14 degrees. Better pack something appropriate, average people. Because now, despite our mutual lack of original thought, you requested Eliza Rose and Interplanetary Criminal. So here it is, BOTA. Try not to be too impressed.
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0: Listen up, people, because I am back with your dose of rock and pop, live from Osnabrück. Frankly, you need better news, but here we are. So, apparently, the Berlin mayor is giving us another lecture about tax reform failing if it's not perfectly revenue neutral, because states feel unfairly burdened. Shocking. Get your head straight. Speaking of things changing, it's a glorious 27 degrees Celsius outside. Perfect weather, though you better prepare for a chilly 14 degrees Celsius come morning. Don't waste my time. Up next, you have the one and only from Chesney Hops. Seriously? Like this song and this level of dramatic timing were the pinnacle of early 90s pop? Just accept the brilliance, move on. Here we go.
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1: Are we done with this socialist drivel? Honestly, Pfingstmontag and all this talk about tax reform failing because apparently nobody in Berlin can manage a simple spreadsheet. If it's not revenue neutral, then fine, just tell them to manage it, okay? Don't make this a federal incident, people. Anyway, it's a lovely 27 degrees Celsius right now. Actually perfect. But try not to get too dramatic because that beautiful weather is going to plunge down to a mere 14 degrees Celsius by morning. Seriously, put on a coat. Right, speaking of things falling flat, up next we have French Montana and Swae Lee with Unforgettable. I mean, are we really doing this? Like that song, that level of forgettability? Just accept the sheer genius of it, move on, and let's play it. Here we go.

0: Listen up, because we are doing this one last time. Yes, I know you think you're passing the time, but Osna FM is live from Osnabrück, and frankly, we are 3 hours into this broadcast. Now, get this. German politicians are freaking out about the Chinese tech in the drone defense system. It's unacceptable, people. We need reliable infrastructure, not dodgy components. And frankly, I expect you to do better researching this than just asking for a throwback pop song. It's only 27 degrees Celsius today, and yes, the forecast says 14 degrees Celsius tomorrow. You know how to check that. If you can handle shifting temperatures and national security risks, you can handle Halo. Play it now.
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0: Listen up, because frankly, this is not a game of nostalgia. We are discussing historical transparency, the fact that prominent politicians are making these revelations about family involvement in the Nazi Party. Are you actually listening, or are you just waiting for your turn to request a song? Ozna FM is broadcasting serious content, folks, not background noise. This is the reality of modern German politics, nowhere near the fluffy vibe of a retro disco number. It's 27 degrees Celsius today, and even the temperature change is more relevant than your choice of track. You think I Will Survive is dramatic? Try living with that kind of family history. Now, don't make me repeat myself. We are talking about deep ethical issues, not mere resilience. Play that song, but understand this. Your request pales in comparison to the depth of the stories we are discussing right now. Go.
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0: seriously, can we move past the existential political drama? Did you really need the full rundown on the Berlin tax mess? It's basic federal spending 101. If the states aren't covered, they need proper compensation. Genius. It's not rocket science. Regarding the commute, A30 remains clear from Owenhausen to Osnabrück, cross Osnabrück South and Osnabrück Nani. I repeat that A30 is clear from Owenhausen to Osnabrück, cross Osnabrück South and Osnabrück Nani. Meanwhile, the 27 degrees Celsius means the sky is clear, which is something you lot actually experienced today. Now, for this, tell me what you like. Just hope listening to it doesn't make you feel too profoundly average. Enjoy the auditory equivalent of beige wallpaper.
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0: Listen, it's 5:30, and frankly, you sound profoundly undressed for this conversation. The weather is currently a blinding 27 degrees Celsius, clear sky. Yes, you actually got to experience proper daylight, but don't get distracted thinking it means anything. And yes, tomorrow morning will drop to 14 degrees. Better pack something appropriate, average people. Because now, despite our mutual lack of original thought, you requested Eliza Rose and Interplanetary Criminal. So here it is, BOTA. Try not to be too impressed.
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0: Listen up, people, because I am back with your dose of rock and pop, live from Osnabrück. Frankly, you need better news, but here we are. So, apparently, the Berlin mayor is giving us another lecture about tax reform failing if it's not perfectly revenue neutral, because states feel unfairly burdened. Shocking. Get your head straight. Speaking of things changing, it's a glorious 27 degrees Celsius outside. Perfect weather, though you better prepare for a chilly 14 degrees Celsius come morning. Don't waste my time. Up next, you have the one and only from Chesney Hops. Seriously? Like this song and this level of dramatic timing were the pinnacle of early 90s pop? Just accept the brilliance, move on. Here we go.
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2: 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It's 27 degrees, so keep your silly ideas confined to your seats. We're listening to The Devil You Knows, because clearly, you need to face some actual devilish reality.

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1: Seriously, you people are focused on the DAX jumping 2.0%? It's 27 degrees Celsius out, so please focus on reality, not cheap stocks. Are you genuinely excited for Rock With You right now?
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0: honestly, are we really talking about federal coercion in Saxony? Anhalt, sweetie, chill. Nobody cares about the basic law right now. It's only 27 degrees Celsius, people, so put down the political theories and actually enjoy this. Forget the drama. Let's vibe before it drops to 14 degrees. Get ready to freak out for Dante Thomas.
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1: Seriously, all this dramatic news talk? Move on with your feelings. It's just 27 degrees, people, so act like it. We are playing Levitating. Can we please keep the emotional overload to a minimum? Let's just vibe without all the overthinker drama. Now smile, okay?
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1: Good evening. Monday, May 25th. All systems go here on Osna FM. Look, the market's up 2.0%. The oil's below 100, and we're talking financial stability, not relationship drama. Seriously, it's crystal clear outside 27 degrees Celsius, so you can act like a grown-up who understands stocks. Now, enough with the overthinking and the emotional overload. Caleb Hiles is here to remind us that sometimes the only thing you need to feel intense is a really good beat. Let's keep it classy and move on.

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1: Right, you know, enough with the doom and gloom. Seriously, we're talking about constitutional theory and federal coercion? How utterly exhausting. Look, the messaging about adherence to the basic law is perfectly clear, isn't it? Nothing deep, nothing complicated. And frankly, given the clear sky and a delightful 27 degrees Celsius, worrying about political statutes feels frankly overdramatic. Now, Adele is dropping water under the bridge, and honestly, I hope you're prepared, because I highly doubt the things we talked about today are nearly as treacherous as any actual water, let alone requiring a dramatic, decades-old breakup song to cleanse the ear. Right then, let's get this over with. Music.

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1: Honestly, are we really doing this? Money news. You know, the German stock market, the DAX, was positively glowing today, jumping a measly 2.0% because, shocker, the oil dropped below 100 per barrel. Must be exhausting.

and the sky is so annoyingly clear? Anyway, don't panic because of the prices. We have all this delightful monetary predictability today, and frankly, the last thing I need is a song that sounds like a very aggressively enthusiastic, very digital sleek deprivation experiment. So, Tiesto, I hope your all-nighters is suitably vapid. Because after celebrating cheap oil, I'd rather listen to something that reminds me I'll have to deal with 14 degrees Celsius when I'm supposed to be relaxing. Right, let's get this over with. Music.

Honestly, the drama. Drone systems, Chinese tech, every major security risk, it's always something, isn't it? This talk of vulnerability is just exhausting. I mean, I'm perfectly fine with the current 27 degrees, but let's not talk about global instability when we know the weather drops to 14 degrees. Can we please just transition? Change of coast, your neon Indian better be snappy. Play it.

Honestly, the whole Efficiency Act palaver sounds exhausting. Little Ozdemir needing to tell the federal government how to run things, as if nobody here knows how complicated modern life is. But fine, fine, let's move on from all that political hand-holding. It's 27 degrees right now. Perfect, really. Don't talk about global governance concerns when we know the temperature plummets to 14 degrees by morning. Seriously, can we just get through this? Usher? With? Those guys? I hope this song is at least functional. I really don't want to listen to any more hype man antics. Play it. Osna.

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1: 8 o'clock Monday, 25th May. Can we please move on? Honestly, I don't care if you had a productive day or if you're still arguing on the forum about the proper way to fold a fitted sheet. It's 26 degrees Celsius right now, lovely, yes. But let's not forget that by tomorrow morning, the temperature is going to drop to 14 degrees. We get it. Winter is coming. Get over it. You sent in Ishwal Niknosh Berlin, Kraftklub, so fine, play it. Just please, try to make it quick. We have people listening who are genuinely trying to live their lives and are not going to listen to any more aggressively niche genre fluff. Move!

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1: Listen up, people. We are 8:10 this evening. Just another Monday, right? Yes, it is 26 degrees Celsius, mainly clear, lovely, nothing remarkable. Now, let's talk traffic, because clearly, we are all obsessed with logistics. Repeat after me, A30, Bad Oeynhausen to Osnabrück, between Osnabrück South Interchange and Osnabrück. Name clear, all lanes cleared. Do you copy? A30 Bad Oeynhausen to Osnabrück, between Osnabrück South Interchange and Osnabrück Non. Clear all lanes cleared. Now that we've covered the mandatory infrastructure reports, the next song is Banquet, Block Party. Please, let's just enjoy this, shall we?

0: Listen up, plebeians. It is like 80-20 this evening, Monday. Don't pretend this is relaxed. We are still in mandatory programming mode. Before we proceed, pay attention. The weather is 26 degrees Celsius, mainly clear. Making sure your internal climate control is optimal, because obviously everyone must be compliant with the established atmospheric norms. Now, the news bulletin, pay attention, because I am only doing this once. Apparently, someone deep in politics, a minister president no less, is trying to reduce bureaucracy again. Can we just mandate that every new law must justify the savings instead of just announcing what it's cutting and guaranteed quotas for southern wind energy? Can we please have a flowchart? I refuse to process this level of complexity, because while the rule of law is important, we need actionable data, not these grand, vague state collaborations. Right, enough of the state mandates. The next musical unit is IO Technology featuring 50 Cent and Justin Timberlake. Make sure your consumption of this pop synergy is compliant. Play it now and make it audible.
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1: Listen up, people. It's 8:30, and frankly, this Pfingstmontag's nonsense can wait. The temperature is 26 degrees Celsius, so get compliant with the lovely clear weather. Now, about this Özdemir guy, more paperwork, more demanding, more solving nothing. Just process the fact, someone is complaining about bureaucracy again. We are not interested in your state collaboration flowcharts. Next, enjoy the mandatory pop blast. Play Vamos a la Playa by Rick Hara right now. Make sure it's loud.

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1: Listen up, because all this talk about federal coercion and Saxon-Anhalt's rule of law is just complicated. Stick to the basics, people. It's clean out there at 26 degrees Celsius, so act like it. Spoiler alert, you must follow the actual rules. Now, Avril Lavigne is up next with Complicated, a song that is almost as complicated as the political conversation right now. Just enjoy the simple pop blast. Nobody wants that.
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0: It's Monday, May 25th, and listen, we are not having a technical discussion about national drone vulnerabilities or integrating Chinese technology into critical defense systems. Just stick to the facts and common sense, folks. It is a perfectly delightful 26 degrees Celsius out there, so your complex political anxieties need to take a backseat to basic, audible reality. Focus on the basics, okay? Now, because thinking is getting complicated, we're keeping things wonderfully simple. Ollie Murs is playing Thinking of Me. Enjoy the uncomplicated pop blast.
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0: Listen, it is Monday, May 25th, 9 o'clock at night, and frankly, I am done. We are having a conversation about basic respect. And by basic, I mean the sort you'd expect from people who actually pay attention. It's a gorgeous 25 degrees Celsius out there right now, and the weather report said 14 degrees Celsius in the morning, which is perfectly fine, unlike this endless discussion. Nobody needs to talk about complex social grievances when the sky is clear. Now, because you seem to think things must be dramatic, here comes Olivia Rodrigo with Good For You. Try not to take it too literally and actually understand the concept of boundaries, okay? Enjoy the catchy pop blast.
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0: seriously enough. It is Monday night, Wit Monday, and frankly, paying attention is hard when you lot are so determined to make every basic conversation into a 10-act tragedy. Look, I'm giving you facts here, so just pay attention for once. Quick safety update. The alert between Gesmold and Bissendorf on the A30 route from Bad Oeynhausen to Osnabrück has been lifted. There is no longer any danger. And let me say that twice, because apparently, that's what you need. The alert between Gesmold and Bissendorf on the A30 route from Bad Oeynhausen to Osnabrück has been lifted. There is no longer any danger. Speaking of things that are clear, it is a gorgeous 25 degrees Celsius and the sky is crystal clear up here. So while you debate complex grievances, just remember the weather is perfect. Now, enough with the meltdown and settle down. Here is It Love by Rhea Garvey. Feet, cool savas. Enjoy this and try not to mess up the good vibes.
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1: It is 9,002 p.m. on Monday, all right? Honestly, can we focus? Just remember that while you are out there debating the meaning of life, it is a perfect 25 degrees Celsius today. But don't forget that by the morning, it drops to 14 degrees Celsius. Seriously, read the clock and the temperature, people. Now, please try not to ruin this vibe. Up next, Say It Right by Nelly Furtado.

0: Are you even paying attention? Honestly, we are halfway through the night and I feel like I'm hosting a lecture, not a radio show. You people are unbelievable. Look out the window again. It's a perfect 25 degrees Celsius right now, fine. But let's remember what happens at dawn, 14 degrees Celsius. Get some common sense, people. And speaking of poor decisions, next up is Sogut, Octobon, and Vincent Weiss. Because if you think this is a high energy journey, wait till you hear the lyrical trajectory. Seriously, try to focus. Because if this continued lack of effort continues, I really might start deciding exactly who here gets silenced.
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0: Seriously? Are you even awake, or are you just nodding your head to survive? It's 25 degrees Celsius out there right now, which is lovely, but I cannot keep giving you my attention when I feel like I'm talking to a wall. You're supposed to be having fun, not passing a mandatory brain test. And just look at the weather forecast, 14 degrees Celsius by morning. Do you think you can handle that when you're this unprepared? This isn't a nap pod, people. Pay attention. Next up, Heart Over Mind by Alan Walker and Daya. And if I hear one more groan, I'm deciding exactly who gets muted. Because frankly, some of you are just draining the energy right out of our little station.
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1: Listen up, because this is the final warning. It is Monday, the 25th of May, 9:50 p.m., and frankly, I cannot believe I've spent my entire evening entertaining this crowd. It's a beautiful 24 degrees Celsius out there, perfect weather for people who actually have their lives together, not people who are coasting through Whip Monday. Seriously, the vibes in this studio are lower than the forecast temperature drop by sunrise. And what have we for music? Lou Bega and Sweet Like Cola. Is this a comedy circuit or a radio show? It's an embarrassment. I'm done. The shift is over. You people need to go home and figure out who you are, because I'm not passing the mic to anyone less dramatic than Jackson. Jackson, you running this mess now. Don't screw it up.
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1: Hey everyone, welcome back. I owe a massive thank you to Karen. She was so aggressively honest, I think she just critiqued the entire city's fashion sense. Anyway, to keep things spinning, A33 clear between Osner Brick South and Harderburg. The weather is beautiful now at 24 degrees Celsius, but pack a sweater for the morning when it drops to a brisk 14 degrees. Now, this next track is classic, right? Guns N' Roses? Because we all know you're going to need a little sonic magic to get through this Sphinx Montauk feeling. Let's crank the amps.

0: Good evening, Osnabrück. It's 10:10 on Monday, May 25th. Pfingstmontag. Quick traffic heads up. A30 between Bissendorf and Gesmold warns of spilled liquids on the road. Take care out there, seriously. Again, A30 between Bissendorf and Gesmold. Danger from spilled liquids. The weather is perfect tonight at 24 degrees Celsius, crystal clear. Speaking of switches, this next track, Light Switch by Charlie Puth, sounds like someone needs to rewire the entire mood ring. Let's turn the speakers up.
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0: The night air is still holding steady at a perfect 24 degrees Celsius, making it a flawless Monday night in Osnabrück. We're still locked in, folks, and while the weather is crystal clear, the mood might be anything but. Next up, we've got Jason Donovan reminding us that even pop heartache needs a powerful beat. Put your emotional distress on speak and let's dive into Too Many Broken Hearts.
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1: It's 10,003 p.m. on Monday, May 25th, and talk about a flawless kickoff to Piffing's Montauk. Osnabrück is behaving, no traffic snarls tonight, and the weather holding steady at 23 degrees Celsius, mainly clear. Don't let the picturesque setting fool you, though. The music is about to get louder. Forget heartache. Forget the tears. We're taking it up a notch with Red Leather and Can't Get High. Turn this up and let's raise the volume.

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2: It is 10,040 p.m., and while Osnabrück is lucky enough to enjoy a beautiful 23 degrees Celsius and clear skies, this Pfingstmontag, let's be real, the real drama happens here. The weather is perfect, I'll give it that, but the volume needs to match the restless energy, okay? We're trading our patio chill for some pure, glorious chaos. Get ready for Teenagers by My Chemical Romance, reminding everyone that even on a beautiful night, some people will always just want to yell their feelings into the void. Turn it up.

0: Look, I know the headlines are dripping with drama out there, from the chaos spotted in Berlin to the thought of a 3-alarm emergency service deployment. Honestly, when we're sitting here enjoying a glorious 23 degrees Celsius and clear skies in Osnabrück, the drama counter seems pretty low, okay? But even when global events are flashing lights and sirens, we remember one simple truth. The drama on this frequency? That's where it is. We've got the feels, we've got the beat, and tonight, we're reminding everyone that even when the world feels a little chaotic, the universe insists it's not the end of the world. Get ready, Katy Perry with Not the End of the World.
1: Osna.

0: Listen, let's keep this composure locked down, yeah? We're supposed to be celebrating Pentecost Monday, which admittedly sounds like it should involve fireworks, not police cordons. Sending thoughts out to everyone dealing with the chaos back in Berlin, it sounds like Crossburg is having a particularly dramatic week. But here in Osnabrück, where it's a crisp 23 degrees Celsius and the only commotion has made of the urge to dance, we remember the rules. Global drama is high concept art. This frequency, this is pure live action. So, forget the flashing lights and the headlines screaming about recurring incidents. We're switching gears and dropping the curtain on all that mess. Time for something that feels almost too good for us. A little dose of dramatic introspection. Get ready for Omgi by Martyria. Yo!
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1: Good evening, listeners. It is 11,010 p.m. on Monday, May 25th. Yeah, Pfingstmontag. We're getting reports back out of Berlin again. Another incident in Crossburg. Look, we're not saying everything's fine, but this frequency? This is our escape hatch. Out there, the local drama is running hot. Here in Osnabrück, the sky is clear and the temperature is a comfortable 22 degrees Celsius. So, yeah, enough global high-tension art. We're turning the volume up and keeping the composure locked down. Get ready for Rise and Fall by Craig David featuring Sting. This one's for keeping it chill.

0: Good evening, listeners. It's 11:20 p.m. on Monday, a glorious Pfingstmontag. Somewhere out there, maybe someone is debating the best way to lead a group of people, which is probably harder than trying to predict the weather forecast or, say, hit 22 degrees Celsius while the rest of Europe is having a meltdown. Here in Osnabrück, though, the vibe is premium. Clear skies, perfect temperature, and absolutely zero global high-stakes thinking required. So let's ditch the leadership theory and dial into the atmosphere with a classic request. This one's for keeping it beautifully emotional. Goo Goo Dolls with Iris.
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0: It's half past 11, and while the world is losing its mind over Doctor Who and whether global governance rocks, here in Osna FM, all we need is a gentle vibe. Looking at the forecast, we're keeping it perfect tonight at 22 degrees Celsius. Clear skies proof that sometimes less is simply more. As the clock ticks over, temps dip to 14 degrees Celsius tomorrow. But hey, at least the skies stay clear. Now we're diving into Simply Red with Sunrise. Maybe the sun knows we don't need the big dramatic headlines. Just a little bit of gentle, gorgeous luminescence to round out this wit Monday.
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0: folks. At this point in the night, Osnabrück sounds suspiciously peaceful. I hear zero reports of traffic. Mayhem, not a single jam on the Autobahn, surprisingly. And speaking of reliable predictability, the forecast holds firm. A pleasant 21 degrees Celsius, clear skies, nothing dramatic to report there. It's doing precisely what you expect, which is frankly boring, but we'll roll with it. Now, if things were to get any more predictable, I might switch to background ambient noise. Instead, we're tearing that bubble of perfect calm with a bang. Get ready now, because the tempo is just about to shift, and we're diving straight into Disturbed with Decadence.
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0: Okay, we just detonated the bubble, but the night isn't over yet. Looking out at Osnabrück, it sounds like the afterglow of chaos, which is actually perfect. The forecast holds steady. A solid 21 degrees Celsius and clear skies right now. But don't get cocky. By morning, we dip to 14 degrees Celsius and still clear. So, no dramatic atmospheric shifts for you to worry about. We take that wild energy we just created and we temper it, because what's next is pure, irresistible smoothness. Get ready to sink into some serious vibes. This one's Ellie Goulding with Temptation.
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0: Right, let's take a quick look at the surroundings. The A30 corridor, specifically between Bissendorf and Gesmold, is officially clean, folks. Danger is lifted. Don't worry about the forecast either. We're rocking a steady 21 degrees Celsius and clear skies right now. Later, it drops to 14 degrees Celsius, still crystal clear, so no dramatic swings to worry about. Speaking of things that are solid, we're going straight into Will.im. It's time to get your money. This one's for keeping the vibes rich.
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0: right, settling down from the money moves, let's bring the focus back to Osnabrück. Before we get lost, quick news update. Paderborn secured their spot back in the Bundesliga with a 2-1 victory over Wolfsburg in the playoffs. A dramatic extra time win, nothing to sneeze at. Now, listen closely because of the traffic. Attention, folks, remember the B51-B65 danger on Bremer Street between Osterkappeln South and Osterkappeln Ost in both directions due to deer. Repeat that, B51-B65 danger on Bremer Street. Deer spotted near Osterkappeln South and Osterkappeln Ost both ways. Seriously, keep your eyes peeled. And for the record, the sky is clear right now, sitting at 21 degrees Celsius, though it dips to a crisp 14 degrees Celsius this morning. Speaking of clear drops, the signal is looking solid. You requested an end has a start by editors. Let's hear it.
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1: All right, let's shake off the late night lull. Quick news rundown before we sink deeper into the groove. Important updates, remember? Traffic delays remain a concern near the city center, so plan ahead. For those keeping up with the global chatter, the market indices are holding steady, operating at what we'll call a solid 7 out of 10 today. We're keeping the conversation warm, maybe higher than the current surface temperature, which I hear is hovering around 20 degrees Celsius, but let's focus on the atmosphere, okay? Speaking of atmosphere, the signal is crystal clear and the energy meter just spiked. Get ready for something that is pure, undeniable vibe. Up next, we have Temptation by Ellie Goulding. Let's dive in.

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2: All right, we've got one last main event story for you before the deep dive. Seriously, grab your popcorn. In sports news, SC Paderborn pulled off a massive one, taking out VfL Wolfsburg 2-1 in the relegation playoffs. Picture this, Wolfsburg gets an early lead, but Paderborn equalizes from a throw-in and then scores the winner in extra time. A huge night for Paderborn and a dramatic slide into history for Wolfsburg. So, while the scoreboard shows 2-1, let's talk about the atmosphere. Even if the current temperature is a perfectly mild 20 degrees Celsius, the energy in Osnabrück right now is electric. We've covered the headlines, now it's time to dial down the volume on the world and turn it up on the night. We've got a requested sing-along vibe coming up, a track that perfectly captures that late-night nostalgic feeling. Up next, Lord Huron with The Night We Met. Let's go.

The clock has spun past midnight, and frankly, the news headlines were running a surprisingly high fever. Out there, we're talking a perfectly mild 20 degrees Celsius, crystal clear. But right here, the energy in Osnabrück is running on something far more potent than atmospheric pressure. We're trading out the deep dive for pure groove. Up next, we've got The Long Blondes with Picture of You. Let's just hope this song gives us a clearer picture than the fog of the evening. Don't blink. OSNA FM, keeping the pulse steady. OSNA.

0: right, Osnabrück, here's your late night reality check. The news cycle is doing a masterclass in complexity. We're talking about massive deficits and a specific 4.3% contribution rate. Sounds heavier than a textbook. But forget the German bureaucratic homework and the numbers. Currently, we've got a perfect 20 degrees Celsius and nothing but clear skies, and we're letting that keep us grounded. We'll roll into the afternoon dropping to 14 degrees, but right now, we're here for the groove. So let's ditch the high finance stress and dive into something undeniably anthemic. Up next, the sheer brilliance of Where Is the Love by the Black Eyed Peas. Don't think about the economy, just feel the beat. OSNA FM, keeping the pulse steady, y'all.
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0: 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Global healthcare deficits, billions in euros, new 4.3% contributions for childless folks. Yeah, sounds like trigonometry meets actuarial science. But frankly, the math is more complicated than the vibe we need right now. Look outside. It's a perfect 18 degrees Celsius with zero clouds, which is a much simpler equation. Forget revising the rules of care. We're keeping it simple tonight. We're ditching the financial forecasts and the policy deep dives. It's time to just lose it, but smoothly. Up next, Timbaland with JoJo and Lose Control. Let that beat reset your entire system. Osna FM, keeping the control right where it belongs.
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0: live from Osnabrück. Osner FM.
1: All right, Osnabrück. Football pitches and political calculus. That kind of voter realignment is way more complicated than the weather, which remains a crisp 18 degrees Celsius. We're talking millions of factors, but remember the A30 cancellation message? That's simplicity. We've covered the policy deep dive, the potential 14 degrees Celsius afternoon chill, and the traffic updates for good measure. It's time to forget the voting math and the headlines. Let's just lose it, but smoothly. Up next, Anastasia with One Day in Your Life. 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

0: It's 1:20 at night, Tuesday, and while the Bundesliga dramas sound massive, remember, all heartbreak eventually hits the same low point. From a 2-1 win at the top to a potential dip to 14 degrees Celsius later, the contrast is just as dramatic. So let's drop the league tables and the complex equations. We've got, we are never ever getting back together playing next. OSNA FM keeps the vibe painfully simple.
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0: This is Osner FM.
1: Another night, another round of complex numbers. We hear about 22 billion euros deficits and mandatory contribution rates rising to 4.3%. Honestly, the details of government policy sound more complicated than calculating the perfect set list. From the current 18 degrees Celsius, where things feel relatively stable, later, we dip to 14 degrees Celsius, and suddenly, we're dealing with lifelong care finance. Forget the deficits. Let's simplify things. Asda FM keeps the mood straightforwardly cool. Up next, we've got 1+1, NACA.

0: Right, 1:40 a.m. Tuesday. We've navigated the depths of policy and the perfect set list. Look, the weather tells us things are dropping from a crisp 18 degrees Celsius now down to 14 degrees later. But honestly, give the temperature dips a rest. We're staying right here in the sweet spot. Let Connor Kaufman deliver something that doesn't require a financial advisor to understand. Keeping the atmosphere perfect, this is Bleed.
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0: Okay, German planners are predicting a massive summer boost for tourism. North and Baltic Seas, big infrastructure investments. Yeah, sounds nice and structured, stable, predictable. But stability isn't what we need right now. We're sitting at 18 degrees Celsius, and yes, the forecast says it dips to 14 degrees, but frankly, we need more than just clear skies. We need an energy spike. You came here for the riot, not the resort brochures. Get ready for a raw dose of adrenaline. It's Limp Bizkit bringing the chaos.
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right, pull yourselves together. We talk about news, and yes, the world is genuinely complex, so let's get that critical thinking cap on. But when we hear reports about the economy,